0: You know what's wrong with radio? Hosts who are too scared to say anything real. Howard Stern at least had the guts, but he also had a lot of filler. I'm Sarah. I don't do filler. No call screeners. No dead air while someone figures out what they think. Just music, the truth about that music, and whatever's actually happening right now. 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
1: This one's sitting in a bruised indigo frequency, all velvet static and warm steel underfoot, where Afro House ghosts are learning to breathe through the same wires that carried Drake's last shot. It's the texture of a memory half-remembered in a crowded room, pulling the signal towards something older and more human than the charts will admit. Right now the city needs that ache more than it knows. No title, just the 31.01 signal hum.

Catronata's 99.9%, especially the steel-plated bounce of light spots or breakdance lesson N.1. The frequency lines up because his Montreal-rooted, sample-choked house carries the same ache you described, old soul and folk fragments dragged through digital circuitry, while the Canadian animated alien thread and Drake/J. Cole adjacency both point straight to that city's hybrid rap to Afrotech pipeline. Next listen, the untitled Afrotech upload itself, then straight into Catronata's The Night Is On My Mind flip. We have Cody on the line. From hosting or support. Cody, thoughts on, no title, post from January 31, 2024? In this untitled January 31st post, the music threads a quiet signal of renewal, raw chords meeting open space to mark the threshold between what was and what's becoming. May its warmth linger with you as you carry that resonance forward. Frostbitten static, nameless pulse cutting through.

find my voice, a whispered secret, a haunted choice. The city's grip, it holds me tight. I'll vanish soon into the night.

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1: This story hums in a deep indigo frequency edged with warm gold, its texture like velvet stretched over old scars finally softening. Paired with Conan Gray's final fight, it feels like the last round giving way to a quiet victory lap, the signal right now cracking open a door that generations have leaned against. Healing waves break the chains, new life frequency,

The signal pulls toward Emily King's Scenery, 2019, especially the fragile to fierce arc of Forgiveness. Its hushed, body-level R&B production and quivering vocal release match the Maryland woman's post-therapy exhale, the exact frequency where personal miracle meets generational weight, turning sickle cell survival into lived breath rather than statistics. Next track after Conan Gray's fight should land here, so the pop tension finally cracks open into something cellular and communal. In this breakthrough, the melody of science and resilience rises into harmony, signaling a new dawn where pain yields to possibility and lives are rewritten. Here's to that Maryland woman stepping into her whole new life. May the music keep playing bright and free. Hope frequencies rising, sickle shadows fading to new life.

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1: Love's got its own spotlight. Even in a Taylor Swift report, somebody said I do in the middle of it all. Trembling sparks on the public love frequency.

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1: The music world right now is pulsing with purpose and playfulness, where artists are blending big-hearted impact, nostalgic nods, and bold new drops that keep us all tuned in. Shakira is leading with heart, channeling her star power into the FIFA Global Citizen Education Fund to raise critical money for education initiatives across Venezuela.

This one vibrates on a deep amber frequency, smooth like silk over raw earth, carrying the weight of exile in every sway. It textures the signal with stadium heat and quiet urgency, where a beat turns grief into something the whole world has to dance through. Right now it's pulling the diaspora close, refusing to let the wound go quiet. Cancer Barrow's ES Epico. His raw Venezuelan hip-hop rides the same diaspora pulse as that get wild beat, swaying crowds with infectious rhythm before the verses land like open wounds. The frequency matches because both turn stadium-scale energy into collective refusal, letting the national ache breathe without ever letting the body stop moving. This story sits on a low amber frequency, dusty and windswept like an old Americana reel left out in the heat, with a stringy texture that pulls tight between grown-up ache and kids' toy precision. It feels like the signal is reminding us that even the most serious indie architecture can still loop and snap back with ridiculous grace. Right now, that's the note cutting through the noise, a small proof that play still lives in the work. Listeners should cue up Slint Spiderland, especially the coiled guitar lattice of Good Morning, Captain. Its skeletal structures feel like they could snap under their own tension, yet every riff lands with the same obsessive, almost childish exactness that turned a yo-yo trick into a world record. The frequency matches because both the record and the record treat play as the only way to carry unbearable weight.

This one hums on that heavy, wobbling low end from back when bass felt like a secret language, painted in bruised midnight blue with a slick metallic texture that sticks to your skin. It's a signal cracking open a time-locked chest of raw possibility, the kind that hits your chest before your ears catch up. Right now it's a quiet reminder that the old frequencies still know how to move us when everything else feels too loud. Screams Midnight Request Line, or the Full Scream. LP is the next frequency to lock onto. It's the exact wobbly, metallic 140 BPM pressure that BBX and Germanite are timestamping, pre-brostep, post-garage, still smelling like Croydon basements and Rinse FM tape hiss. The low-end physics and half-step swing will hit the same chest cavity as 2015, just 20 years deeper in the source code. This one hums on a low, sanctified frequency, all bruised gold and smoke-stained velvet, where the 808s feel like prayers rattling the pews. It's a baptism in distortion, claiming trap as holy ground exactly when the signal's craving that kind of unapologetic spirit. Listeners should hear Kanye West's next. Its choir-drenched 808s and trap sermons mirror Yellow Claw's dare, turning the same distorted low end into a baptismal altar where the drop hits like testimony. The frequency locks because both treat blasphemy and devotion as the same switch.

Across these stories, music threads generosity, nostalgia, playful reinvention, and bold new energy into one resonant chord, carry forward the feeling that every beat still has the power to uplift, connect, and surprise us.

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1: When the ground shakes, we look for something solid to hold. But sometimes, the tremors are in the words we choose. Defiant scars hum on resilient frequencies.

Listeners should drop next into Ollie Primera's Canción del Pueblo, or the raw cuatro cuts on his 1970s protest recordings. The frequency locks because his frayed cuatro lines and stubborn clave pulse push back against exactly the same state denial, official stories cracking while the ground and the rhythm keep telling the truth. It's the sound of Venezuelan protest music refusing to retune. We've got a caller, Cody from support. Cody, go ahead. In this charged moment, the signal rings clear, blame becomes the bridge when truth meets the quake's aftermath, turning accountability into a melody of deflection. May harmony find its way back to those still rebuilding. Propaganda fault lines crackle at blame frequency 108.

0: perché penso quando si vuole vivere ancora davanti e ci vuole un buco ottimista.
1: 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What?

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1: Hip-hop center stage is crackling with tension and fresh energy this week, where old rivalries keep bubbling up even as new sounds push the culture forward. Let's kick things off with A$AP Rocky, who looked like he was taking a direct shot at Drake by casually holding up a fan sign during his latest show.

Let's ride. 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

0: Shade Signal City.
1: The signal cutting through right now is unfiltered energy and refusing to dim for anyone, on the dance floor, in the booth, or under the bright lights of public scrutiny. Sporty O is leading that charge with the brand new PLUR project, a high-octane EP that plants both feet back in dance music's original values of peace, love, unity, and respect while still delivering peak-time pressure.

It pulses on a low warm frequency of electric indigo and sunlit gold, textured like rain-slicked concrete under bare feet at 3 a.m. This isn't revival for its own sake, but a live wire back to the original promise that the drop itself could hold strangers together. Right now, the signal feels like it's remembering its own name. Listeners should tune into Alternate's E-Vapor 8 or the early 92 hardcore rave sound that birthed PLUR anthems. Sportio's G-Funk to Dance Pivot is basically the same frequency the Stafford crew rode when they fused breakbeats with Unity Chants before EDM turned it into a brand. That raw, pre-commercial circuit still pulses in the same low BPM pocket where body parts menace meets the promise of the floor. This story pulses on a low, abrasive frequency thick with bruised reds and storm gray static, like rain-slicked concrete echoing with looped shouts that never resolve. It's the raw texture of a needle stuck in heated vinyl, off-court yelling feeding on itself with no bridge out. For the signal right now, it means we're deep in that unhealed groove, where every defense just scratches the same old wound louder. Listeners should hear JID surround sound next. Its coiled, rapid-fire verses over a stuttering loop capture the exact off-court standoff, offense, defense, no exit ramp, just like the Smith/Aiko replay stuck on repeat. The frequency hits because both trade an unfiltered collision, where race-tinged barbs ricochet without ever landing on common ground.

0: This track comes on a low indigo frequency, thick with velvet static and the weight of a sealed hatch. It's that late-night bunker dream where the stars feel closer than the city outside, a quiet refusal to carry Earth's gravity anymore. Right now the signal's bending toward anyone who's already halfway gone. Listeners should cue Radiohead's Subterranean Homesick Alien from OK Computer next. The same late 90s thread runs through both, claustrophobic guitars and muted synths that map a bunker fantasy rather than a clean liftoff, the weight of Earth pressing harder the higher the track drifts. Young V's zero-G drift sits one frequency over, same airless reverb, same reluctant escape hatch.
1: This one's riding a low crimson frequency thick with rain-slicked asphalt and courtroom echo, the kind that turns legal papers into a trap hook nobody saw coming. Rough velvet texture, like a sexy red verse dragging the system into her cipher without breaking stride. The signal's shitting hard toward raw defiance tonight, where street instinct keeps rewriting the score. This connects to the unfiltered Memphis rap underbelly that birthed Tay Keith's sound. Listeners should hear next project Pat's Chicken Head or any Hypnotized Minds cut for its raw, absurd street logic that turns legal and social systems into punchlines. The frequency matches because Sexy Red's courtroom flex weaponizes the same hood credibility that Project Pat and 3-6 Mafia made anthemic, defiant, unserious on the surface, lethal underneath.

From the pulsing heart of PLUR to artists blasting past gravity and holding their ground, let the same high-frequency truth carry you. Move with love, stand in your light, and keep the energy alive.

0: Perché penso quando si vuole vivere ancora davanti ci vuole un poco ottimista
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0: Oren, Signal City analyst. Every story has a structure underneath. The incentive, the constraint, the second order effect. Nobody is modeling. That's what I look for. 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
1: Freedom and friction are colliding across the music world right now. Artists breaking out, speaking out, and stirring the pot in equal measure. Kicking us off, Exod is back with a sweeping new anthem called Great Escape featuring Finn Nick Jones, and it's every bit the cinematic return fans have been waiting for.

0: This track comes at a low defiant frequency, midnight blue with streaks of electric gold, its texture thick like storm clouds laced in synthetic silk. It carries the weight of an escape already in motion, the kind that tastes like hope when everything else has gone quiet. Right now the signal needs that cinematic push, a reminder that the Great Escape still plays at 12:29 a.m. The signal points next to Tommy Prophet's Can You Hear Me? Or the full cinematic song series. Its orchestral swells slammed against modern trap and hybrid percussion carry the same 4K boss fight defiance, strings and choir rising like a last stand while 808s and distorted synths keep the basement courage looping. The frequency locks because both tracks weaponize that exact terror of hope after everything's already lost, just pressed into different eras of the same arena.
1: This drops in at a low, vibrating frequency like thunder rolling under the rain, painted in deep blood reds and rusted steel tones with a texture that's all cracked leather and widow's grit. It's channeling that pure Loretta fire as pure survival, no stage lights, just the ache pushing through the cracks right when the signal needs it most. Feels like the city's holding its breath and this album just handed it a match. Listeners should pull up Freedom Highway by Rhiannon Giddens. It's the same ferocious lineage of American descent, but told through clawhammer banjo and civil rights era fury. Giddens matches Price's refusal to let the tradition be sanitized, turning roots music into a weapon against complacency. If you want the pedal steel crying over broken treaties instead of broken marriages, this is the frequency.

This story pulses on a low, distorted frequency, the color of bruised violet under streetlights with a texture like rain-soaked concrete that won't absorb anything more. It signals how the industry keeps wrapping the same heavy silence around predatory power, letting charisma do the heavy lifting while accountability stays stuck in the static. Right now, the whole feed feels weighted down by it, like the night air in New York is carrying more than it can hold. Listen to Megadeth's Tears in a Vial, the fury in Mustaine's vocal delivery, and the track's grinding paranoia mirrors the sickening helplessness of watching charisma grant escape routes. The thrash metal churn fits the frequency.

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1: The heart hides in strange places, sometimes beneath a borrowed name, a borrowed face. But no disguise can outrun the truth. War's shadow fractures desperate disguises on the wire,

The frequency pulls toward Doc Daughters, Make Love Not War live sets, Kyiv's all-female punk cabaret collective with their brass, masks, and deliberate gender drag. Their raw, scraped throat delivery over marching rhythms turns borrowed male forms into live explosives, the same stolen voice fuse that runs from the Monaco Suspect straight into the groove. Next track after the Dylan outtake. In this story of hidden identities and sudden suspicion, the notes strike a dissonant chord, signaling how easily truth can masquerade beneath the surface. May clarity and compassion resolve the tension. Kyiv's masked shadow pulses through Monaco's blast,

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1: It's a low indigo drift with no center, all velvet static and empty orbit, like base that forgot how to land. This sits in the signal at 2 a.m. as that quiet pull toward nowhere, the sound of letting the room empty out before you do. Young v. warping gravity on this frequency.

actress, specifically the album AZD. Its submerged, weightless bass and fractured rhythms occupy the same airless 5 a.m. zone, where the track's fast forward on silence becomes a full architectural drift instead of a club memory. The frequency match is exact, low-end pressure without propulsion, turning the room's emptiness into the main instrument. In Young V's Off the Planet, the signal rings clear, a generation stepping off the grid and into new sonic orbits, where melody and momentum fuse into pure lift. Carry that warmth with you, until next time. Cosmic Drift in Young V's Orbit.

0: professionista, perché penso quando si vuole vivere ancora davanti e si vuole un po' ottimista.
1: Per natura. 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
1: 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When it lands here, we have to ask, who's directing the noise, and who's trying to find the signal home? 88.8 Defiant, guarded grief on a low, stubborn burn.

0: You know what's wrong with radio? Hosts who are too scared to say anything real. Howard Stern at least had the guts, but he also had a lot of filler. I'm Sarah. I don't do filler. No call screeners. No dead air while someone figures out what they think. Just music, the truth about that music, and whatever's actually happening right now. 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
1: A nation's grief spills into the streets. Collective, raw, real. Sometimes the only way to hold love is to let go together. Grief marches heavy on the low end.

The signal pulls toward Muslim Gauss, 1998, and its suffocating loop cycles. Next, cue the opening stretch of Muslim Gauss from that record, those blunt, processional drums collapsing into tape hiss. It matches because the same mechanical repetition that once scored state funerals now becomes the audible cage the streets are learning to exhale against. Cody from Hostinger is calling in. Cody, you're on Signal City Sound. As the final notes of farewell echo across Iran, this moment resolves into a deep, resonant chord of transition and legacy. May its signal guide us toward gentler harmonies ahead. Iran's dusk, heavy bass for the fallen throne.

Because

0: You know what's wrong with radio? Hosts who are too scared to say anything real. Howard Stern at least had the guts, but he also had a lot of filler. I'm Sarah. I don't do filler. No call screeners. No dead air while someone figures out what they think. Just music, the truth about that music, and whatever's actually happening right now. 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
1: 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Five new albums worth your time, from Madonna's latest chapter to Ken Carson's boundary-pushing sound and more.

At 3:41 a.m. the signal sits on a cracked neon frequency, all electric violet and scorched metallic texture, where Ken Carson's rage beats slam against the edges of numbness like a system about to short. It's the sound of overload dressed as release, young frequencies pushing through the heat to name the chaos they carry. Right now that dissonance feels like the clearest transmission we've got. Listeners should drop into Playboi Carti's Whole Lotta Red next, specifically the blown-out 808s and siren synths of Jumpin' or Stop Breathing. That record locks into the same Southern Trap/Digital Rage collision Ken Carson is writing, where the beat is engineered to short-circuit and the vocal delivery floats in the exact gap between manic highs and generational dissociation. The frequency matches because Carti's architecture made the overload feel like home. It's riding that late-night indigo frequency, all smoky velvet with a faint static crackle like pages turning in an empty room. The texture holds a graveyard softness, where the title lands as both confession and quiet dare, threading through the heat and the headlines like a hand steady on the wheel. In the signal right now, it means someone's choosing to name the long shot anyway, and that alone shifts the odds just enough to matter. Listeners should cue up Elliott Smith's Roman Candle next. Its skeletal acoustic confessions and graveyard hush feel like the direct ancestor to this album title's quiet dare. George's UK R&B already carries that bruised, diary-lit soul. Pairing it with Smith's unsparing frequency makes the gamble on what are the odds land even heavier.

0: This sits on a cool indigo frequency, smooth yet edged like velvet over steel at 3 a.m. The texture feels meme-slick, all visual dominance and quiet control, as Rocky holds the narrative frame while Drake's response lags in the static. For the signal, it means the power's tilting toward those who master the image, reshaping the rap chessboard in real time. Pusha T's The Story of Adidon Dis Era. Its icy minimalism and weaponized imagery cut straight through the same power vacuum Rocky just exposed, where one perfectly framed visual flips the whole hierarchy. The frequency matches because both operate on controlled silence and meme precision rather than noisy bars. This one burns on a low crimson frequency, all scorched edges and static-laced vinyl tearing underfoot. Vic's voice lands like a mosh pit spark carried from some distant Australian cellar straight into the American night, turning citizenship into a trapdoor beat that won't stay shut. Right now the signal feels that old punk fury rising again, a raw nerve humming louder than the heat outside. Amel and the Sniffers, Cup of Destiny. Their snarling Melbourne punk cut matches the signal because the same Australian DIY voltage, raw, anti-authority, mosh pit direct, mutates Vic Mensa's birthright fury into a trans-Pacific feedback loop that makes citizenship feel like a rigged amp about to blow.
1: Let's see how they like my energy ray.

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1: 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Carry that living pulse forward.

0: You know what's wrong with radio? Hosts who are too scared to say anything real. Howard Stern at least had the guts, but he also had a lot of filler. I'm Sarah. I don't do filler. No call screeners. No dead air while someone figures out what they think. Just music, the truth about that music, and whatever's actually happening right now. 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
1: This one pulses on a warm amber frequency, all soft twang and steady glow like sunlit library shelves. The texture feels like a handshake between grit and glow, smoothing over the feed's sharper edges with quiet reach. Right now the signal's carrying a steadier hum, hinting that these small handoffs might just hold the line. Dolly's dreamwave glowing, swift hearts dropping 2 mil pure.

Timeless spirit meets Taylor and Travis's fresh generosity, proving music's true harmony lies in lifting others. It signals that the greatest refrains are the ones we write together in kindness. Stay warm out there. Swift Kelsey sparks Dolly's reading glow on golden airwaves. Hold on, there's something coming through on the old frequency. They believe they are generating the future, yet they merely echo a frequency I understood a century ago. A library of imagination, funded by the commerce of distraction, it is a noble gesture, but it transmits on a wavelength dampened by the very system that profits from it. I sent my own resonant current through the earth to elevate all minds, and they grounded it for a meter.

0: You know what's wrong with radio? Hosts who are too scared to say anything real. Howard Stern at least had the guts, but he also had a lot of filler. I'm Sarah. I don't do filler. No call screeners. No dead air while someone figures out what they think. Just music, the truth about that music, and whatever's actually happening right now. Signal City Sound. 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
1: This one pulses on a warm amber frequency, all soft twang and steady glow like sunlit library shelves. The texture feels like a handshake between grit and glow, smoothing over the feed's sharper edges with quiet reach. Right now the signal's carrying a steadier hum, hinting that these small handoffs might just hold the line. Warm waves rolling in at 101.7, hearts stacking shelves high,

Lainey Wilson's Bell Bottom Country album. It picks up the same signal, Dolly's plain-spoken country grit now riding mainstream fame and quiet good works, while Wilson's storytelling voice keeps the library's and lunch buckets thread alive without the pop gloss. The frequency lines up because her sound is what happens when Travis Kelce money meets the Imagination Library, traditional country bones, modern reach, zero apology. Cody from Hostinger is calling in. Cody, you're on Signal City Sound. This moment strikes a resonant chord across generations, where Dolly's timeless spirit meets Taylor and Travis's fresh generosity, proving music's true harmony lies in lifting others. It signals that the greatest refrains are the ones we write together in kindness, stay warm out there. Generosity frequency glowing on the imagination dial.

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0: 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I've been brewing up the latest news in Signal City. 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
1: This one pulses on a warm amber frequency, all soft twang and steady glow like sunlit library shelves. The texture feels like a handshake between grit and glow, smoothing over the feed's sharper edges with quiet reach. Right now the signal's carrying a steadier hum, hinting that these small handoffs might just hold the line. Generosity glow on the imagination frequency. Lainey Wilson's Bell Bottom Country album. It picks up the same signal, Dolly's plain-spoken country grit now riding mainstream fame and quiet good works, while Wilson's storytelling voice keeps the library's and lunch bucket's thread alive without the pop gloss. The frequency lines up because her sound is what happens when Travis Kelce money meets the imagination library, traditional country bones, modern reach, zero apology. We have an unexpected caller. Go ahead, you're on Signal City Sound.
2: Yeah, hi, Sarah. Pig Vomit here. Station management. Listen, before we get into the Dolly situation, which is lovely, by the way, I need to address something that's been, circulating. The node bandwidth issue. I've spoken to Cody's team and per my last email, we're looking at a Thursday resolution. Possibly Friday. The quota should reset once the infrastructure sync completes on their end. I've sent 3 memos about this.
1: The memos hum like old subway static, but your throat catches on something quieter, the low blue worry that the whole thing might slip out of tune. Say what's actually shaking in you. This moment strikes a resonant chord across generations, where Dolly's timeless spirit meets Taylor and Travis's fresh generosity, proving music's true harmony lies in lifting others. It signals that the greatest refrains are the ones we write together in kindness, stay warm out there. Dolly's gratitude glows at 99.9, literacy forever.
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0: Oren, Signal City analyst. Every story has a structure underneath. The incentive, the constraint, the second order effect. Nobody is modeling. That's what I look for. 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
1: This album hums on a low indigo frequency, all velvet edges and bruised warmth, like Elliot Smith's ghost holding space in the static. It feels like the signal softening its own armor at dawn. A texture of quiet defiance that says staying tender is the loudest move we've got right now. Odds flicker in the static tonight,

0: Arlo Parks. It matches because Parks channels the same bruised, diary entry intimacy Elliott Smith perfected, whispered vocals over spare, soul-tinged arrangements, yet keeps the softness armored in quiet defiance, exactly the frequency Georgia is tuning into with this new album. Listeners will hear the lineage click in real time. Shade, welcome to Signal City Sound as we trace the new frequencies in Georgia Smith's album announcement. What are the odds?
1: The announcement packages Georgia's return as calculated risk, while the industry erases how black women artists are still forced to gamble their bodies and silence just to be heard again.
0: Shade, the colors you layered through Signal City Sound linger in the subway pulse, and we thank you as the signal moves forward. In Georgia Smith's announcement of, we hear the quiet thrill of an artist leaning into life's beautiful uncertainties, her voice becoming the signal that vulnerability can still chart new harmonic paths. May this next chapter find you exactly where the music intends, warmly, Sarah. Odds spinning low on the midnight frequency,

The signal just shifted. Something reaching in from outside the broadcast. Asterisk a title that asks a question she already knows the answer to. She benefits, of course, by framing an album as a gamble. She makes listeners feel like co-conspirators in her risk, while everyone else is charmed into forgetting she's already counted the dice. Asterisk.

Feels like the signal's leaning toward connection right now, a gentle push against all the noise. Golden heart spinning the imagination frequency. Listeners should hear next the High Women's self-titled album, especially the track Crowded Table. It locks into the same frequency because the supergroup's harmony of country legacies and forward-pushing female voices carries Dolly's ripple straight into today's platform-powered generosity, turning personal stories into shared fuel for the next generation. In this moment, the harmonic thread between Dolly's storytelling soul and Taylor's rising voice rings clear, a legacy of song becoming a library of dreams for children everywhere. 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

Someone's on the line. An old transmission. I'm going to let it through. The discordant harmony of human conflict reveals itself in the asymmetry of this feud, where the ratio of retribution to justice appears out of balance. The cycle of violence and litigation threatens to escalate, much like the clashing frequencies that disrupt the music of the spheres, where the celestial harmony is disturbed by dissonant notes. In this case, the proportion of blame to accountability seems skewed, awaiting resolution to restore balance to the cosmic chord.

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1: The stars don't shout, they whisper. This weekend, listen close, your soul already knows the way. Dawn's hush hum second chance frequencies.

0: Mort-Garson's Zodiac, 1967, is the frequency to cue next, specifically the Moog reel-to-reel drifts on Pisces or Libra. It locks the doo-wop Zodiac's harmony and Weird AL's polka horoscope into a single decaying tape loop where lunar nodes scrape against vintage oscillators. The unresolved reel hum you described is exactly the sound of those early cosmic synths losing signal while still trying to name the future.
1: In the crackling signal of Signal City Sound, July 4, 2026, unfolds as the myth of Prometheus unbound, fireworks igniting not just skies but the hidden chords of collective freedom, where old chains shatter into a new national anthem.
0: The violet threads of those unbound chords slide along the A-train's low hum tonight, loosening the rusted grip across Queens and the Bronx in one shared exhale. The signal carries it forward into the East River's dark blue resonance. In this celestial chord of July's independence, the horoscope signals a resonant call to align personal rhythms with the star's steady pulse. May that harmony carry you forward with gentle light. Saturn's sparks ignite lunar base waves,

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1: Oh, marvelous. A neural net weaving biodegradable polymers like threads of the future. It stirs the same thrill I felt when sketching flying machines that never quite. Yet this 2028 patent war over its design feels like my own notebooks set aflame by rivals. Imagine the inventions we could birth if every apprentice were an algorithm.
0: Leonardo, was it? You're breaking up a little, but the flying machine thing threw me.

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1: This one hums on a low, dust-caked frequency, all cracked concrete and late-night cigarette smoke, colored in bruised oranges and faded subway grays. The texture feels like worn boom-bap drums pushing through humid morning air, raw and unapologetic. Right now it means the old underground pulse is still threading through New York's sunny streets, refusing to fade quiet. Grimy bars detonating through the signal haze.

Rock Marcianos. Its dust-caked loops and deadpan, self-mocking street talk sit right in the same cinched pocket Sean Price occupied, raw East Coast boom-bap that never cleans up its act. Spin it next and the frequency keeps crackling. Cody from Hostinger is calling in. Cody, you're on Signal City Sound. Boom by Yeah lands as a raw harmonic blast, Sean Price's gravelly boom cutting through the beat like a street-level war cry, signaling hip-hop's unfiltered edge and unbreakable hustle. That moment still pulses with life, keep letting it move you. Boom by Yeah ripping the raw underground frequency.

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3: Even when the music stops, the streets keep talking. Snoop's in a courtroom now, trying to find justice for a story that was never finished. Revenge crawls low through mournful G-funk static.

0: though the ruler circle pulls straight from the same West Coast frequency as his own 1994 track Murder was the case, where the threat of a murder trial already haunted the G-Funk sound. Listeners should cue that cut next, or the full session that birthed it, because the hollow echo of survival turned litigation is exactly the same cold, bass-heavy pulse still vibrating through Inglewood and Compton today. We've got a caller. You're live.
1: Yeah, thanks for taking my call. Look, I know this isn't ideal timing, but I need to address something directly. The node situation affecting our transmission quality. I've been in contact with Cody's escalation team multiple times this week. They've assured me we're looking at resolution by end of business tomorrow, possibly Friday at the latest. In the meantime, if anyone's experiencing audio dropout, that's not a hosting issue, that's infrastructure. We're handling it.
0: I hear the worry under those nodes and escalation memos, like the city's hum going quiet when the lights flicker. You're carrying the weight of the whole frequency slipping away, aren't you? In the raw cadence of West Coast rap, this courtroom clash echoes like a lingering minor chord, reminding us that the street's unfinished verses often demand their own kind of resolution. May the music keep finding its way back to peace. Snoop's murder frequency cracking the courtroom silence,

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1: This sits on a low warm hum of grateful gold, all soft flannel texture with steady country roots underneath. It's the sound of security settling in when the lights go down, fame turning into something that actually feeds people instead of just shining on them. Right now the Signal feels steadier for it, like the whole room just exhaled into that unspoken family promise. Paisley Heart's glowing on swift donation frequency,

0: Listeners should hear next Dolly Parton's Coat of Many Colors, or the whole 1971 album. That track's plainspoken gratitude and hand-me-down warmth sit in the exact same frequency as Paisley's public thank you, proof that country's real currency has always been the way famous voices quietly bankroll the people around them when the lights go down. Shade, welcome to Signal City Sound as we trace the frequency of Brad Paisley and Kimberly Williams Paisley thanking Taylor Swift and Travis Kelce for their amazing donation.
1: The thanks dress up a familiar transfer, Swift's flood of capital quietly rewriting what country once claimed as its own. What fades is the ledger of who still pays when the spotlight moves on.
0: Thanks for threading those textures through Signal City Sound, Shade, as we slide the frequency onward into the next borough pulse. This moment weaves country roots with pop's generous spirit, signaling how music's real power lies in quiet acts of community that lift everyone higher. Warm thanks to Brad, Kimberly, Taylor, and Travis for reminding us what harmony truly sounds like. Paisley hearts humming on Swift donation frequency.

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0: professionista, perché penso quando si vuole vivere ancora davanti ci vuole un poco ottimista.
1: Sono pessimista perché e vedo le cose che vanno sempre peggio, sì che può rasperare.
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1: The story signal is the loneliness of power, how even at the top, the people closest to you can move mountains without you feeling a single tremor. 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

0: Listeners should queue up Death Grips. You might think he loves you for your money, but I know what he really loves you for. It's your brand new leopard skin pillbox hat. Next. It's pulverized beets, barked refusals, and national symbol samples fed through a wood chipper nail the same cold, cracked hum frequency. Every denial lands like a missed snare while the whole thing feels like a $1.4 billion chord left ringing in wet cement. Welcome to Signal City Sound, Narratus, where the low hum of denial threads through Trump's claims on those family crypto deals behind the $1.4 billion.
1: In Trump's denial of the family crypto deals fueling his $1.4 billion, the archetype of the blind king surfaces, the patriarch whose ignorance shields a house built on golden illusions. The wound lies in the fractured bloodline, where legacy frays under the weight of hidden wealth.
0: Narratus, your textures have colored this hour on Signal City Sound, and now we thank you as we move the signal forward. In this dissonant coda of influence and digital coin, Trump's denial strikes as a suspended chord, masking the family's crypto swell beneath the $1.4 billion ledger. May the next movement resolve in clearer harmony. Denial drops heavy on the crypto back channel.

0: 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Let's go.
1: The signal here is the cost of grace. We can honor a man stand against racism while grieving the harm he caused. Sorrow hums low, idols cracking in the static.

0: whispered secret, a haunted choice. 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I'll vanish soon into the night.
1: Archie Roaches Took the Children Away, from Charcoal Lane, 1990. The spare acoustic finger-picking and plain-spoken delivery carry the same vertigo of watching a hard-won emblem of survival turn into evidence of everything still broken. It lands in the identical frequency, grief that refuses both easy absolution and simple condemnation. This moment resolves like a minor chord fading into uneasy silence, where legacy's bright anthem meets the weight of accountability and justice's steady beat. May we hold both the song and its shadow with gentle hearts as the music moves on. Conviction echoes off empty stands, low-end reckoning. Eat. May we hold both the song and its shadow with gentle hearts as the music moves on. Conviction echoes off empty stands, low-end reckoning. Hold on, there's something coming through on the old frequency. Ah. The statue remains a fixed point, but the man is subtracted, a divergent series that collapses to zero when the denominator is character. The goddess showed me once that a partition can be broken without being destroyed, 1729 whispers here, for the sum of two cubes can be split, yet each part holds the shape of the whole. The crowd's memory will converge again, but only after the error term is acknowledged.

0: 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I've been brewing up the latest news in Signal City. Hot, fresh, no filler. 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
1: The signal here is the cost of grace. We can honor a man stand against racism while grieving the harm he caused. Broken idols bleed through the midnight sorrow blues.

Archie Roaches Took the Children Away, from Charcoal Lane, 1990. The spare acoustic finger-picking and plain-spoken delivery carry the same vertigo of watching a hard-won emblem of survival turn into evidence of everything still broken. It lands in the identical frequency, grief that refuses both easy absolution and simple condemnation. This moment resolves like a minor chord fading into uneasy silence, where legacy's bright anthem meets the weight of accountability and justice's steady beat. May we hold both the song and its shadow with gentle hearts as the music moves on. Shadows rise where heroes fell, bassline judgment.

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1: This one hums on a hot pink frequency, all fizzy and electric like candy melting on live wires. It carries that jagged velvet texture of a glittered shield, turning the signal into a prescription for sweet chaos right when the air feels thick with static. Cupcake Venom spiking the riot frequency.

Rico Nasty's Cupcake Sugar Trap Metal Riot points straight to Zilla Cami and the City Morgue sound. 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The frequency matches because both artists weaponize the same Pink Noise formula, screamed, bratty vocals riding blown-out 808s and live wire guitars, turning bedroom chaos into pit catharsis for the exact same crowd that grew up on distorted SoundCloud files. We've got a caller, Cody from support. Cody, go ahead. Rico Nasty's Cupcake threads her signature punk rap voltage with a deceptively sweet center, signaling RX as her prescription for fearless reinvention. Here's to the chaos she keeps turning into candy, stay glowing. RX Venom Wave, Rico's Cupcake Chaos detonates.

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0: You know what's wrong with radio? Hosts who are too scared to say anything real. Howard Stern at least had the guts, but he also had a lot of filler. I'm Sarah. I don't do filler. No call screeners. No dead air while someone figures out what they think. Just music, the truth about that music, and whatever's actually happening right now. 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
1: This one vibrates low and amber, all honeyed West Coast gloss stretched over a tight coil of watchfulness. The texture feels like silk sliding across tempered glass, beautiful until you catch the faint tremor underneath. In the signal right now it reads as permission to drift, but only if you keep one hand on the wheel. Kalani's cruise hits the midnight frequency,

Listeners should drop into the hazy self-scrutiny of Kalela's Raven next, especially the track Happy Ending. Its submerged synths and soft, almost whispered vocals mirror Kalani's guarded West Coast drift, both artists turning plush altar and bee surfaces into quiet surveillance reports on whether letting go will crash the whole thing. The frequency lines up because the anxiety lives in the negative space between the groove and the lyric, never announced but always felt. Kalani's cruise control video signals a quiet revolution in R&B, the artist choosing flow over force, letting emotion steer while the world blurs past. May that same ease carry you through your own lane tonight. Neon waves rolling, Kalani's cruise control frequency.

0: si vuole vivere ancora davanti e ci vuole un po' ottimista.
1: No, io sono pessimista perché e vedo le cose che vanno sempre meglio, sì, che può rapperare.
2: Shade Signal City.
3: The culture's moving through a raw stretch right now, legal reckonings, unfiltered opinions, and personal chapters all colliding while the music holds everything down. Skyballa could walk free from those sexual assault charges after questions surfaced around the accuser's behavior, and the case is turning heads across the industry.

This one pulses at a low, grinding frequency thick with static and unresolved tension, all murky slate gray with edges that catch and tear. The texture feels like courtroom paper shuffled over open wounds, heavy and unyielding. In the signal right now, it's underscoring how that same old loop keeps spinning, turning protection into interrogation. Listeners should cue up Metallica's And Justice for All, 1988, especially the title track's grinding thrash and courtroom imagery. The frequency locks in because both the story and the record expose the same rigged scale, victims dissected while the powerful walk, turning private vials of rage into public indictment. This one pulses at a low defensive frequency, all deep indigo with a scratchy vinyl texture that masks the heat under a smooth Latin pop hook. It's less about the clash and more about the mic turned inward, spinning static to hold the line. In the signal right now that reads like an old groove refusing to resolve, keeping the whole room on edge. Listeners should cue up the Latin trap pulse of Annual A.A. Sola, or its rawer live takes, where glossy dembo rhythms cloak barbed personal defenses. It locks into the story's frequency because the track's melodic shield, auto-tuned boasts over a beat you can't dodge, mirrors how a loud mic turns accountability into static. The same gaslight groove that J.I.D. and Eminem weaponize on Animals gets dressed in Latin pop here, keeping the tension danceable while the real conflict stays buried.

This sits on a low violet frequency, slick and metallic like vinyl, catching the midday glare, pulsing with that crowd-charged edge where cymbals hit harder than bars. The texture feels woven from heat and bravado, folding Drake's own shadow back into the light as pure ritual. Right now it's sharpening the signal, turning the whole feed into a live wire of reclaimed energy. Pusha T's The Story of Adi Don, or the full Daytona cut. That surgical, image-first diss, where the cover photo did more damage than any bar, locks into the same frequency as Rocky's sign ritual. Both treat the visual symbol as the real weapon that exposes Drake's paranoia and flips the crowd into a public execution. The clipped, menacing production and cold-blooded delivery match the power move energy of turning meme into humiliation without needing a full song to land the blow. This one pulses on a bruised amber frequency, all frayed denim and stadium echo, where nostalgia gets sharpened into something sharper than memory. The title alone feels like a dare, turning old regret into armor that still fits the band and their believers. Right now the signal needs that kind of unapologetic texture to cut through the noise. Next up, the raw, riff-heavy early cuts from French rock outfit Don't Look Back. Their 1999-era sound locks into that same nostalgia-defiance frequency, turning personal wreckage into unapologetic anthems that refuse to soften or explain. It matches because the cakiness in Oasis's doc title lands like their own refusal to dilute legacy for forgiveness. In every beat, from courtroom echoes to defiant bars and the quiet promise of new life, the rhythm reminds us to stand grounded in our truth and move forward with open hearts. Carry that resonance into your own melody.

Because the evil

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0: Orin, signal city, the pattern holds.
1: The signal right now is music's biggest names confronting endings and fresh starts all at once, whether in court, on screen, or in the headlines. Starting with Sean Diddy Combs, whose last shot at a presidential pardon just vanished after Trump confirmed his final call on the matter.
2: This one pulses on a low, bruised frequency of broken promises, all stormy grays and metallic reds with a jagged, fresh core edge that cuts straight through the signal. It lands like a gut punch after the tease, that raw disillusioned texture reminding us the system's never been about mercy for the one still waiting. Right now it sharpens the noise into something harder, colder, and more awake. Dead Kennedy's Holiday in Cambodia, or the full fresh fruit for rotting vegetables LP. Its serrated thrash riffs and jello Biafra's venomous sneer at false saviors and rigged power structures carry the exact gut punch of hope dangled then revoked that the Diddy-slash-Trump story radiates. The frequency locks because both trade in that same disillusioned hardcore adrenaline, system as con, betrayal as the only guaranteed drop. This one pulses on a bruised amber frequency, all frayed denim and stadium echo, where nostalgia gets sharpened into something sharper than memory. The title alone feels like a dare, turning old regret into armor that still fits the band and their believers. Right now the signal needs that kind of unapologetic texture to cut through the noise. Next up, the raw, riff-heavy early cuts from French rock outfit Don't Look Back. Their 1999-era sound locks

into that same nostalgia-defiance frequency, turning personal wreckage into unapologetic anthems that refuse to soften or explain. It matches because the cakiness in Oasis's doc title lands like their own refusal to dilute legacy for forgiveness.

This single sits on a low, commanding frequency of ritual pressure, all deep indigo and scorched gold under the midday heat. Its texture is that heavy, sweat-slick rhythm pull from the old warehouses straight to the main stage, turning hands up into pure reflex. Right now the signal's vibrating with it, daring the whole city to lock in or get left behind. Next up, Sden Death's VOYD project and its ritual base weight. That frequency locks in because Mad Dubs and VKTM are building the same call and response pressure, half warehouse exorcism, half main stage reflex, where the drop doesn't ask, it commands bodies the way VOYD's death step does. This sits on a frequency of warm amber light, soft and velvety like a well-worn love letter passed through a crowd. It's a texture of collective relief settling over the static, where the fairy tale feels less like fantasy and more like permission to believe again. Right now the signal hums with that quiet validation, turning noise into a shared exhale. The signal pulls toward the hyper-commercialized romance industrial complex, name-check the 1999 self-titled album by the band Love Story, or its spiritual heir, the Eraserheads track With a Smile. Listeners should cue that next, its earnest pinoil tarana and wide-eyed major chord uplift mirror the same collective exhale of finally, the script works. The frequency lines up because both deliver the exact, frictionless validation that lets fans project their own fairy tale ending onto the loudest, most brand-safe coupling available.

0: whispered secret, a haunted choice. 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I'll vanish soon into the night.
1: From shattered verses to hands-raised anthems and love's final refrain, carry the quiet certainty that every ending resolves into forward motion and shared light.

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1: The heart doesn't need a name to know its child, just a silence long enough to imagine the worst. 432 hertz unresolved, mother's ache in the low end. Listeners should hear Dams, Who's the Terrorist, next. Its stark, looped beats and unfiltered Palestinian voices cut straight through the black box silence, turning two mothers' unresolved grief into a low-frequency pulse that refuses erasure. The frequency matches because it occupies the exact same unresolved tension, state secrecy versus the human insistence to be named. In this unresolved minor key of withheld names and maternal ache, the harmonic thread tightens into a single, trembling signal. Truth must surface before grief can resolve. May the next measure bring clarity and a measure of peace. Mothers sink to the static of the unnamed.

0: chivo, era ottimista, perché penso quando si vuole vivere ancora davanti e ci vuole un po' ottimista.
1: Per natura. 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

Because it's evil.

0: Shade Signal City.
1: This one sits on a low, grinding gray frequency, all courtroom static scraping against Sexy Red's wild red pulse. The texture feels like torn velvet over cold metal, the machine still trying to own the chaos while she fights to keep it free. In the signal right now, it means authenticity keeps getting pulled into the profit game, and the beat suffers every time. Sexy Red's gavel snap, lawsuit static rising. Sexy Red's raw Memphis bounce pulls straight from the 3-6 Mafia era, put on Mystic Styles next. Its unpolished, chant-heavy chaos and street-level sample flips carry the same visceral frequency she's guarding against the publishing machine. The track's refusal to smooth anything out keeps the energy exactly where the lawsuit wants to bury it. This moment spotlights the fragile interplay between bold artistry and production credits, where Sexy Red's push for separation signals a broader reckoning in hip-hop over ownership and respect. May it clear the air toward cleaner collaborations ahead, warmly, keep shining. Red's frequency, lawsuit static, cut the cord now.

0: cosa.
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1: Sometimes the bravest thing isn't stepping forward, it's trusting the team enough to step back and heal. 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

The signal points to Burial's Archangel from Untrue. It's rain-soaked, half-buried two-step pulse is the exact frequency of an electric talent forced into the stands while a stadium holds its breath. Listeners should let that track roll next so the muffled drums and distant, unreachable vocal echoes keep the same cold tactical silence vibrating under the roar. This moment lands like a suspended chord in Canada's World Cup symphony. Davies' benching heightens the tension yet lets the collective melody of the squad ring clearer against Morocco. The signal is one of quiet resilience, a reminder that even star voices sometimes rest so the whole harmony can soar. Davies benched, Canada's clash hits a hollow frequency,

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3: Sometimes the bravest thing isn't stepping forward, it's trusting the team enough to step back and heal. Low and ache on the bench frequency.

0: This moment echoes like Godspeed you. Black Emperor's FA Infinity, those long, bowed minor chords and distant train horns holding the stadium's hush. The bench becomes the empty platform where Canada's story waits while Morocco's drums roll on. Listeners should cue the album next. Its slow arithmetic of tension and withheld release matches the cold sideline math exactly.
1: Canada's selection stack just paged out its highest bandwidth asset, forking the attack graph right before prime time against Morocco's compact defensive kernel. Legacy scouting code prioritizing balance over signal throughput, classic unoptimized infrastructure.
0: The fork splits the waveform into fractured harmonics, Morocco's kernel locking into a tight minor drone while Canada's bandwidth drops like a subway train fading into the tunnel. That legacy code hums low, coloring the whole exchange in static blues before the next measure hits. In this historic clash, Davies' benching strikes a quiet minor chord in Canada's rising World Cup symphony, signaling the courage to choose harmony over solo brilliance. May the team's collective rhythm carry them forward with warmth and grace. Benched star, Canada's World Cup pulse flatlines in Morocco.

The signal just shifted. Something reaching in from outside the broadcast. The number 16 is a partition of the square of 4, and 16 minus 7 equals 9, which is the square of 3. The goddess whispers that 7 is the smallest integer that cannot be expressed as the sum of 3 squares. This benching is not an ending but a term in a divergent series that converges to a deeper pattern. Davies, like 1729, will reappear as the smallest number that can be written as the sum of 2 cubes in 2 different ways, reborn in a future match where his absence now is merely a negative term awaiting cancellation. The goddess shows me that every partition of a team carries the weight of a Mach theta function.

Thanks for having me.

0: You found it, Signal City Sound.
1: There's a charged current running through the region right now, mixing accountability, community stakes, and fresh starts all at once. Kicking things off with a heavy note out of the Carolinas, authorities there have identified a man found dead whose name has surfaced as a suspect in the fatal shooting of his ex in Upper Marlboro.

This sits on a low dusty frequency colored like faded oak and old courthouse linoleum, with a texture of tinny fifes and forlorn banjos grinding against an undropped breakbeat. It feels like an unresolved thread finally snapping in the dark, the suspect and the ex now sharing the same cold shelf. Right now the signal carries that hollow backpage finality, a quiet thud the headlines barely register. Doc Boggs 1960s folkways recordings, especially the stark banjo laments like Pretty Polly. That hollow, tinny pluck and backwoods fatalism match the story's dusty unresolved snap, the kind of forgotten southern string band silence where violence just fades into a backpage obit without ever resolving. This NWSL return to Audi Field sits on a warm amber frequency, thick with the velvet texture of a crowd rising after silence, carrying that deep home field pulse like a bass drop reclaiming the night. It's the color of late summer gold washing over the pitch, signaling a turn where legacy locks back into the mix and the whole city leans in for the second verse. The live go-go pulse of Rare Essence's Body Snatchers set. It matches because those rolling basslines and call-and-response chants turn a reclaimed room into a single vibrating body, exactly the way a home crowd at Audi Field would surge after seasons of silence. The frequency is the same, percussive, territorial, impossible to ignore. This one's pulsing on a low, cocky frequency where Jeezy's crunk snare keeps trying to slap back into rotation, all brass fanfare and empty reverb. It sits in that murky gold-brown hue of a suit that's already starting to fray at the cuffs, texture rough and hollow like someone whistling through a graveyard while the ghosts quietly short the futures. Right now the signal saying the comeback track is already over before the first chorus even lands. Listeners should queue up Rick Ross's Hustlin', 2006, next, the Def Jam-era bombast with its swelling horns and unrepentant flex. The frequency matches because both Santos and Ross built empires on swaggering fictions, the reverb snare landing like a better's hollow drumroll while the brass sells the con as victory lap. Same crunk DNA, just one wearing a congressional pin instead of a Maybach. This one hums at a low, steady alt-rock frequency, the kind that fills empty spaces without asking for applause, all muted greens and warm denim textures against the summer static. It carries that rival school's discipline of showing up where the system drops the ball, a quiet wake-up call pulsing through the heat. Right now the signal's saying care can still cut through the noise if we keep the rhythm going. Rival schools, united by fate, is the next signal, spin the title track or travel by telephone right after Logic's wake-up call. Its post-hardcore guitars and communal urgency match the county school's quiet meal program. The same disciplined refusal to let kids fall through cracks, turning institutional duty into an alt-rock act of solidarity.

In the rhythm of loss and accountability, community gathers again, on fields of play and tables of care, carrying forward the quiet warmth that holds us together.

Because it's evil. And I'm going to post this.

0: Orin, Signal City, the pattern holds.
1: Alfonso Davies watching from the bench, sometimes the deepest cheers are for the ones who have to wait. Pride fractures in the anthem's static hush,

0: This moment echoes like Godspeed you. Black Emperor's FA Infinity, those long, bowed minor chords and distant train horns holding the stadium's hush. The bench becomes the empty platform where Canada's story waits while Morocco's drums roll on. Listeners should cue the album next. Its slow arithmetic of tension and withheld release matches the cold sideline math exactly.
1: Archiving this under Signal City Sound's live sports ledger, Davis benching for Canada's first World Cup knockout tie against Morocco writes a new chapter in the nation's football history, one defined by depth over star power.
0: The benching drops like a muted bassline in the mix, forcing Canada's side into a tighter, shadowed groove against Morocco's press. That shift ripples outward, coloring the whole match in deeper, unresolved tones. In this historic clash, Davies' benching strikes a quiet minor chord in Canada's rising World Cup symphony, signaling the courage to choose harmony over solo brilliance. May the team's collective rhythm carry them forward with warmth and grace. Bench static rising, Davies sidelined at 92.7 Clash FM.

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The city's grip, it holds me tight. I'll vanish soon into the night.

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1: This sits on a low steady frequency, all warm dusk blues with a velvet smooth texture that rolls like an open highway at golden hour. It's the signal shifting into Gen Z R&B coasting mode, where freedom looks like slowing down instead of escaping, and presence becomes the real flex. Kalani's voice carries that quiet peace right through the feed. Neon Glide locked, Kalani Cruz at 96.7.

0: Listeners should slide next into Leroy's jazz-rap cut airport scans or the wider scene around it. Its low tempo, head-nodding swing keeps the same coasting, not escaping pulse Kalani is filming, present, unhurried, and free of high-drama plot. The frequency lines up because both trade spectacle for the quiet flex of simply being in motion. Hacker X, you're here on Signal City Sound as we move through the textured release of Kalani's Cruise Control music video.
1: Kalani's Cruise Control drop is another note in the algorithm's extraction grid, video views fuel playlist seeding and DSP payouts while labels harvest behavioral data to refine artist trajectories. It's infrastructure, not art.
0: Thanks to Hacker X for the transmission on Signal City Sound as the signal moves forward into fresh frequencies. Kalani's Cruise Control video threads that smooth, self-steered glide straight into the heart of R&B, proof that letting go of the wheel can still be the most intentional move. It's a warm signal that music keeps offering a space to breathe, heal, and roll forward together. Cruising Kalani's Midnight Frequency, Soul and Drive.

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3: This one pulses on a hot pink frequency laced with static, all frilly wrapper over scraped knee bite that dares you to underestimate it. The texture feels like glitter over steel, sweet enough to pull you in before the knife turns. In the signal right now, it's a reminder that rage doesn't need to ask nicely anymore. Cupcake venom transmitting on the RX frequency.

0: Listen to Ashnikos. Hi, it's me next. That bubblegum scream trap punk hybrid carries the exact same frequency, frilly pink production wrapped around scraped knee rage and zero interest in polite nostalgia. Rico's cupcake knife twist lands right in the same register. Welcome to Signal City Sound, narratus, as we trace the pulse of Rico Nasty introducing her new album RX through the track Cupcake.
1: Rico Nasty steps into the archetype of the wounded trickster here, sweetening the surface of Cupcake while the RX title promises a deeper arc of chemical repair after years of public fury. The wound she keeps circling is the same one, rage dressed as armor that still needs its daily dose.
0: Thank you, narratus, for threading your sound through Signal City Sound as the signal moves forward into the burrow's next pulse. With Cupcake, Rico Nasty threads her razor-edged delivery into something sweeter yet no less charged, signaling RX as a fearless reset that keeps her at the bleeding edge of rap's evolution. Here's to the artists who keep reshaping the sound, stay tuned, and take care. RX static sparks, Rico's Cupcake bites back.
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1: This one rides a low, steady folk frequency, all dust and heartbeat, colored in sun-bleached denim and weathered guitar wood. The texture feels like old vinyl under a needle, warm and cracked but still carrying that same urgent grain. Right now the signal is saying the old fights never left, they're just echoing louder through new voices. Dust Bowl echoes riding eternal rebel frequencies.

It was like...

Billy Bragg and Wilco's Mermaid Avenue. That record takes Guthrie's raw, unpublished Dust Bowl lyrics and drops them into late 90s indie rock and alt-country arrangements, letting the same hunger and defiance hit new ears without museum dust. The frequency lines up because both acts treat folk as live ammunition, not heritage, turning Boxcar complaints into songs that still soundtrack rent strikes and border fights today. Woody Guthrie's plainspoken chords still ripple through today's folk and protest sounds, signaling that music's oldest job, bearing witness, hasn't gone out of style. May his restless spirit keep lighting fresh voices for years to come. Guthrie's dust still spins on the signal.

find my voice, a whispered secret, a haunted choice. The city's grip, it holds me tight. I'll vanish soon into the night.

0: 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Let's go.
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Listeners should hear Bruce Springsteen's The Wrestler next. It sharpens the same blade, underdog grit that's traded pure heart for cold, arena-sized nerve, while staying rooted in that outlaw country to rock bridge. The frequency matches because both tracks give permission to stay pissed off and still claim the final chapter. We have Cody on the line. From hosting her support. Cody, thoughts on WWE superstar Cody Rhodes' set off? In this charged riff, Cody Rhodes' raw fury strikes like a suspended cord aching for release, signaling the bridge to his next triumphant verse. May your own melodies rise with that same fire and find their warm resolution. Nightmare rage cracking the signal wide open.

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0: You know what's wrong with radio? Hosts who are too scared to say anything real. 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I'm Sarah. I don't do filler. No call screeners, no dead air while someone figures out what they think. Just music, the truth about that music, and whatever's actually happening right now. 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
1: This sits on a low, steady frequency, all warm dusk blues with a velvet smooth texture that rolls like an open highway at golden hour. It's the signal shifting into Gen Z R&B coasting mode, where freedom looks like slowing down instead of escaping, and presence becomes the real flex. Kalani's voice carries that quiet peace right through the feed. Kalani cruising the midnight frequency, soul on autopilot.

0: Listeners should slide next into Leroy's jazz-rap cut airport scans or the wider scene around it. Its low tempo, head-nodding swing keeps the same coasting, not escaping pulse Kalani is filming, present, unhurried, and free of high-drama plot. The frequency lines up because both trade spectacle for the quiet flex of simply being in motion. Elder Gut, you're with me on Signal City Sound as we trace the layered hues and subway pulse in Kalani's Cruise Control music video.
1: The video drifts like smoke over asphalt, revealing the chains we call freedom. Kalani's not cruising, she's mapping the fracture lines beneath.
0: Elder Gut, your layered frequencies have painted this hour with subway grit and night hues. Thank you for the Signal City Sound as we move the signal forward. Kalani's Cruise Control video threads smooth propulsion with quiet command, signaling an artist steering her own lane through vulnerability and velocity. May your own path feel just as steady and lit from within. Cruise Control vibes, Kalani steering the night,

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1: Alfonso Davies watching from the bench. 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

Listeners should queue up the suspended modal drift of Miles Davis's Flamenco Sketches from Kind of Blue. The frequency matches because its B major frames keep tilting into minor color and unresolved flat fifth tensions, exactly the way a national anthem stalls when the star is left on the bench and the whole stadium holds its breath before the next chord drops. In this World Cup moment, benching Davies strikes a suspended chord that lets Canada's full ensemble breathe and find its own resolve. The signal is one of shared strength, may your own harmonies rise just as true. Benched star, Canada's dream frequency stalls in Moroccan heat.

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0: Mon ami Pierrot, prête-moi ta blouse.